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1: Okay.
0: 64-year-old male is confused, his speech is garbled, he has some cardiac and seizure history.
2: That's what I was by the way.

Medic 241 responding, Hanson Manor, Assisted Living, 268 Gentleman Road, room 218, 90-year-old male, high full head injury from a fall. He does have a gastro elbow, bleeding is being controlled. Use main entrance.

Victory 51, a heavy responding press play, senior living, 2002 Boardwalk Place Drive, patient living located in room 324-324. Use the main entrance, request you take the hallway to the left. A 95-year-old female that fell, there's no reported injuries, so wait a minute.

0: 231.
1: Medic 231.
0: Can you dispatch 9652 to this call, please?
1: Affirmative. Medic 231 responding, EOP, Penny Lane, 26th Division. This was called in by the alarm company. It's a 78-year-old male fall with no reported injuries. Please leave this in your notes. There's insurance information as well. 431 in service. Sorry, 61, 20 minutes on scene, status check.

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Unit responding to 938 Ridge Point Place Circle. Car advised a gas tank on a barbecue grill exploded. The back deck is on fire. The house is evacuated. There's a hydrant from 942 Ridge Point Place.

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0: We have one patient with minor burns, priority 3.
1: That's clear, one patient, minor burns, priority 3. We'll start a second EMS unit.
2: County 1914's on the scene, smoke showing. We'll be out following the line. 1914 will have Ridge Point Police Circle Command.
1: Smoke showing, out on the line, 9214 has Ridge Point Police Command.

0: Kind of like 1914.
1: 1914.
0: County, fire appears to be out. 1914 can hold with units on scene. Everyone else can disregard.
1: That's clear. 1914, fire appears to be out. 1914 can handle with 9844, Medicare 4. All the units can disregard.

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1: 131 status clear.
0: 131 status clear. Okay. 145 Cedar Crow Trail, E-Building 20, apartment 17, 78-year-old female with leg pain, she has a history of diabetes. She also took a muscle relaxer prior to calling 911.

0: County from Ridge Point Flight Surface Command.
1: Command, go ahead.
0: Fire is out.
1: That's clear. Fire's out. We have Spire over River and Route. We'll maybe need it.
0: That's a negative, Tony. It was a propane tank.
1: That's the one that's out.

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1: Medic 311.
0: You can show us responding in place of 803.
1: Okay, 311 responding in place of medic 803.

Enid's responding, Central School, the Cohesive Police Discuss Care Road, Central School, East Discuss Care Road, Solar reports a white Chevy Colorado that left the roadway, struck a tree, and possibly a boulder as well. The male subject was originally reported as unconscious. He is now conscious and breathing, however, he is not alert, possibly under the influence and uncooperative. It was not even easy responding with you. Phoenix responding 2000 Highway F Frank 2000 Highway F Frank across the deep forest lane. The motor vehicle is moving a white Nissan Altima located in front of this residence. A 37-year-old male that struck a pole who's complaining of back pain. Highway patrol is now.

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1: 8724.
0: Single vehicle off the roadway. We'll be out investigating. 8724 has command.
1: 8724 on scene, single vehicle off the roadway, out investigating.
2: Yep.

0: County 421.
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0: 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That's 241.
1: I'm going to call Amazon. Medic 232, is that engine today?
0: 331, status, third party 3. Incoming in disregard.
1: Medic 331, status, third party 3. 9630, is that engine today?

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1: 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You're 20 minutes on scene. 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
2: Negative. Crews are wrapping up. You can discontinue accountability.
1: Basically, crews wrapping up, discontinuing any accountability.

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0: Turn up from Highway DD Grand 407.
1: That's clear. We'll be remaining on scene with the patient until they arrive. The insurance and service, though.
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1: 411, that is clear. 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
0: 3411, that is clear now. 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
1: You may want to contact Quiver River. Pole was struck. Does not to be structurally damaged, but pole was struck. Pole number is 075657, Quiver River.
0: Just to confirm, there's no lines down at all as we're parking.
1: That's affirmative.
0: That's a little bit more.

Medic 311, have you responding back out to Central School, just east of Kisker? County PD is on scene. We're requesting that you respond back for the driver for possible heat exhaustion at this time.

Medic 341 responding, Park Place Team is loading 2002 Bulldog Place Triad in the dining room, 74-year-old female, back injury from a fall, patient's on the ground.

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0: Okay, 9844, you're clear to disregard medic 351, 9630. Have you responding 3119, post run drive, 3119, post run drive. Please don't think that's received a file PD is, I will think 50-year-old female CSE needs an evaluation.

0: 94-7, 94-35, Lake Loving, St. Charles County DOT, 301 North 2nd Street. This is called a mighty long, something indicating zone 330 for smoke, Skybridge Corridor, level 2.
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0: On scene, large four-story jail, nothing showing about investigating. I'll have to speak to command.
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9844, have you responding 505 Old Dominion Street in Keystone Crossing Subdivision? Caller advising that there are two dogs locked inside of a Jeep Cherokee, unknown color. The vehicle is not running.

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Medicaid only, 8744-2116 at Glendale Lane. He is 60-year-old, not aware of the couch. He's now unable to move his left arm. He does have stroke history. His symptoms started around at 2032030. He has had some vision deficits from a previous stroke.

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0: Can you show us responding in place of 232?
1: That's Larry 231, I have you responding. 802, Pinning Lane in Grazer Subdivision. 78-year-old male, had unknown injuries. It was originally called in by the alarm company.

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0: That's bigger party to your crossroads, know that.
1: Medicare 1, 32, Coast Trail Crew, notify, notify. Are you defining anything now?
0: Negative 1, notify.
1: That's fine. Do you need a BP?
0: Negative.
1: That's fine.

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1: Can you have 9662 responder?
0: Okay, requesting 9662. Do you want them urgent or on the quiet?
1: On the quiet is fine.
0: On the quiet.

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1: 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They're requesting to know why you chose MoVap. 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
1: 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Thank you, sir.

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0: Transporting Gordon St. Peter's.
1: 231, Gordon St. Peter's.

Medicaid 05, I have you staging from November 20th. I don't have any form of letter. City PD is now arriving on scene. Scene is not secure at this time. It'll be a 35-year-old male. They are fainting. Then also threatened to rob the mother more via white male wearing shorts and a gray sweatshirt. Thank you. 9450, have you responding 117 at County Drive in West Florida State. 25-year-old female that needs help lifting the patient into the bed. There's no injuries. Caretakers on scene.

Units responding 4745 Charlie, Central PD, also responding with you. 85-year-old female reported to be unconscious and breathing. Please send him the position of patient for air.

units responding, Providence with specials. Caller is now advising patient Ashley had a seizure and be located on the second floor of the home.

Attic 3, Batman's running 769 Cedar Glen Drive. 86-year-old male, presentation of the call. Patient officer just having knee surgery. Patient

Medical 11, I have you responding at 36 Green Test Lane and Test Center, Scott and Tom Geneva. 29-year-old female that fell using her rollerblade walker. There's insurance information in your notes.

0: Tiger 311.
1: Yeah. Go ahead. County Medic 311, did you have traffic for dispatch?
0: 311, can we get fire on the quiet?
1: That's fine, if we're going to fire on the quiet.

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Eight-year-old female, difficulty breathing, she is pale, has pneumonia.

0: 8396 31st Avenue, Center Point Hospital, 4801 Logan Spring Parkway. Patient with him obviously requesting stage. 64-year-old female, complaining of chest discomfort, possibly anxiety related. She is tachycardic. Yes, heart rate's going to be in the 140s. Is the main entrance. For the patient, also has heart chest.
1: Thanks,
0: Ninety-five thirty-four
1: is in service. Should we closer to that cardiac arrest?
0: That is the same as actually 29524 in service.

0: Unit just named the 401, okay. Kaleidoscope Lane.
1: Caller
0: found patient in the pickup truck. It is locked. She's unable to get into him. It appears he is unconscious, potentially not breathing. PD is also responding. She was attempting to contact his son.

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0: You can show us in service, but we're closer to the left.
1: Medic 122 in service, you will not be closer. Medic 121 is arriving on scene now.
2: Units responding I-70 westbound just before the Salt Lake off-ramp. Correction, just after Salt Lake off-ramp. This will be in front of Wood Springs Suites. Our car was in the hotel reporting a motorcycle versus semi-accident on 70 westbound. Unknown injuries. PD is in route.
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2: 802-1 vehicle, heavy damage.
1: Down deck step. 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Any of knee and ankle injuries? 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
1: Lady 735, how are you responding?

Medic 341, I have you responding 3008 Brook Hollow Drive, 3008 Brook Hollow Drive. 86-year-old male to file, pointing a hip and leg pain, consciousness, wasting, you know.

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1: County Medico 2, we got two patients, five square, priority 3. 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
0: 18-wheeler's in the pathway.
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Medic 802, information only. We received this call as a possible motorcycle versus semi. Troop C is receiving information. There was possibly also a passenger car involved, if you could confirm.

We can hold. 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Thank you.

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0: There was your car being loaded on a tow truck on the other side of the 79 off ramp. That may be one of the same.
1: Exactly, sir. Thank you. If you don't mind, switch over to text 64 when you have a moment.
2: Units on scene, I-70 westbound, 9506, did advise there is a passenger car being loaded onto a tow truck just before 79 off-ramp.

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1: Did you have traffic?
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1: 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And no motorcycle was involved in this accident.

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3: Yes, I'm either given 136TK. Same, I will double check the recording.

734-136 TK was confirmed. Medic 321-8734 for the information. We replayed the call. It looks like they were peeing in the area of 136 Huffman at the back of the complex.

0: 34,
1: we're clear. Zoomed in on the map, 136 is the only address that is it.
0: Exactly.

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0: 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Thanks to 41.
1: Medicare 42, have you responding 2215 Bolton Street, 2215 Bolton Street in St. Charles, 69-year-old female that fell, possible head injury.

units responding at 603 Park, Station Room 318, 318. 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There was no patient contact made. Should be an 87-year-old male. There's entry information in your next

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0: Command from 24. Go ahead, 24. We're gonna remain in place blocking the state. The semis, he's saying, should be drivable, so they're gonna get off the road here in just a few minutes. That's clear. As soon as they go to the parts, we're gonna leave. You want us to take your spot blocking? You guys can go back to quarters.
1: Yeah, that's perfect.

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Temple calls. Joe calls the center. 1032 Crosswinds Court. Temple PD is on scene with a 32-year-old male, white cape, layer

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1: 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The apartment can hold a money home of advising that she come home from a trip. Found her CO detector sounding in the living room. She is evacuating with her two cats.

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Seven six do you want to have your responding Harper's Cottage, 2883 Technology Drive, patient working room number 9. You see the entrance for an 89-year-old male with a continuous nosebleed. The blood has temporarily clotted, has a painless when he coughs. Unable to state what caused the bleed. He is confused, but at baseline. The nurse advised he's also probably vomiting blood. She was unable to confirm he does take gas from baby.

0: Police officer 33, can you sit down? Do you have the status and priority for the patient that she's boarding the ship? Paramedics 351, do you have a status and priority for the patient?
1: 33.
0: That's 33, thank you.

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Okay, 10-94-67, confirming your response. Responding. 94-67 responding. 94-67, 9554 responding. Boulevard, senior living, independent living. 3330 Elman Road, room 10-15-1015. I'm calling by the alarm company. It's an 87-year-old female, fall detection with no patient contact. We attempted her cell phone numerous times. There was no answer. We did make contact with staff. She will meet you at the front entrance.

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0: Welcome back to, yeah, that's a Pepper Thing. First up, we've got Harrison wrapping his Dr. Pepper in a tiny quilt so it feels at home. Oh, how tender. That's a Pepper Thing! And over to Becca, who's whispering affirmations to her can.
1: You're sweet. You're unique. You're the best thing I ever poured over ice.
0: She swears it makes it taste better. It's not a science thing, but it's a Pepper Thing! Why do they all do it? All for that sweet, delicious, truly one-of-a-kind taste of Dr. Pepper. It's a Pepper Thing!

122, have you responding number 6, Honeydew Court, via 59-year-old female that's vomiting, claim of nausea, possible food poisoning,

94, 57, 95, 3 people responding 10, Witten Court, Mr. Transondo, 45-year-old male, history of COPD, gasping for air, has had a history of drug use, over 7 to 8 months clean, patient's located upstairs in the support level home, PD is also en route, patient's panicking, he is not combative.

0: And 457-9554, status in place.
1: County 9554, priority 2.
0: 9554, priority 2, do you need a BC?
2: Negative.
0: That's fine, thank you.

Medicare 4198, 44 is responding at 6006 Fox Oak Court. A 79-year-old male that fell and lost consciousness. He is now reported to be conscious, not alert, loss of balance. Possible head injury, does have a history of CHF. His symptoms started around 0 to 35. We did hear him conscious and alert in the background checking out further.

94 Santa Cruz, responding 1501 at North 3rd Street. Just calling out of home and realizing that the combination seal and smoke detectors are sounding in the hallway between the bedrooms. So we're advised to evacuate. No EMS was reported in the visible hazards.

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0: I'll see another small 1.5 story. President's building by the back way to be on dusky.
1: 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Nothing showing that location.

0: County for 9554. County 54 will be out of service. Without the hospital, firefighter pickup.
1: 9554, firefighter pickup.

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1: On the quiet or on the urgent? We have them responding on the urgent.
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Just do the blood lines.

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Medic 12195-34, responding 17 Debbie Drive, Crest of Kimberly Lane. This is a 68-year-old male, sitting with chest pain since 2000 hours last night. He did take 4 baby aspirin. He's conscious and alert.

0: 2262 this morning, 222 North Pan Avenue, Crescent Elm Street. 89-year-old male claiming all over abdominal pain, bloating, difficulty breathing due to the pain. He does also have dementia. County Medic 241, 20 minutes on scene, status check.
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Units responding 1315 at Black Bear Drive, 1315 at Black Bear Drive. 70-year-old female is stating that she cannot breathe. She was actively slipping from the bed. The patient's son is attempting to hold her up. She's clammy, nauseous, near fainting. She has an asthma patient using her inhaler with no relief. Her O2 saturation 84.

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Medic 231 responding Boulevard, Senior Living 500 West Stone Circle. Patient locating room at 2014-2014. 93-year-old male that fell when attempting to get up to use the restroom, possibly injury. There was some minor bleeding under the pillow under his head, unable to verify where he's bleeding from. They were not able to make contact with the staff.

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Medicare 51 responding 19-64, country of state court. Page 56-year-old female claiming abdominal pain, vomiting. She had an abdominal surgery last month and a parathyroid surgery yesterday. She's a walking train 14 miles out.

93-11, responding 234, Wetmore Forest Court. Be a 90-year-old female, unwitness fall. She has a dementia patient. She cannot give the reasons for the fall. She has a swollen right hip. She is conscious and breathing.

Medic 2295, 42, responding 108, Timber Run, Crest Timber Ridge Drive. 56-year-old male woke up with abnormal breathing, feeling nauseous. He believes it is anxiety related.

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0: 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Thank you.

Canadian Airport, can I have your standing 1066 Haven View Drive? This is Calvin by the homeowner advising that the steel detector was standing in the hallway. It was initially at 1200 parts per million. They did ventilate because it's now down to 972. They have evacuated. We've also notified fire there and route with no here.

That is 321 West 1998 Research Park Drive. East the front entrance near the flagpoles. 62-year-old male had a elevated blood pressure.

132-9134, responding 2653, Brook Meadow Lane, in Bridge Top of Face, Major Crossing Highway taking 77-year-old male, he's reportedly conscious and out of it. Having some speech problems, facial droop on the right side. He has a stroke history, but no previous deficits. His symptoms today started around 05:10 hours. He also had heart attack history.

Like, three for them, it was a little funny to have a two-long drive off of Robinson. Seven minutes from now, having some speech issues or mobility issues, started last night around 2200 patients conscious and alert.

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1: Flight 211 is running Lake St. Charles Retirement at 4500 Locust Line. 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

321 was on 918, Prairie Skyway, Madison Prairie Point Department, in the off of Highway K. 25, you have female, she's vomiting, she has, is attempting to withdraw from alcohol. She's advising that her heart is racing.

0: Medic 341, do you need any additional?
1: Negative, BC.
0: Okay.

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King was also responding. The seven grandmas have seven sons left. I would think possible for centuries.

like say, I don't know, 15 years on some Ventura Drive, we were building an apartment, 20. We received a friend of St. Louis PD, where I was flying, for an underage male family who was on the floor since 2 a.m. He's been recently put into a chair. Apparently he looks distressed. That's all the information that we have. Medicaid the Five responding to Foxborough Meadowhome Park at 116 South Elizabeth Drive, off of Middle. He was called into the lawn company, so 72 years from now, to the father of the foot injury to check your notes. And for venture info, there is a dog and cat on page.

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Officer of Defecated NSF 8724, go ahead.

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Yeah, 320, 1556 West Spring Drive. This is going to be off of Weldon Avenue. He's a 30-year-old male. He was found unconscious and stunned. The caller is advising that the patient can become agitated. We have PD responding as well. We are attempting to start CPS.

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0: Trishmani Weston Drive. 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However, he does not have any history.
1: At 11001 Cottabush Road Drive. It's going to be in room
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1: 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Coming from left side of the abdominal pain and slight difficulty breathing.

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0: again. Who was responding, Dad, not working?
1: The 50-year-old female, possibly seizure for a couple of seconds. She does have a history of them. Currently, talks to them, she's no longer seizing.

321 and 91, 54 responding to placing the living room 2002 Boardwalk Place. The patient's going to be in room 314. So, an 86-year-old male complaining of some tremors. He has some redness and swelling in his legs. He was diagnosed with cellulitis, possibly giving them. He's also complaining of some just overall body pain.

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0: runway 361, confirming your service. 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
1: Mike 321, 1 step progress, 1 week.
0: 321, yeah, Travis.

Yes, we're calling number 5, Willow Point Court, off of O'Fallon Road. A 67-year-old male who is fainted, who is now conscious, however, not alert. The patient does have intestinal cancer.

Thank you for 1557 responding. Ask for point passing. We have it coming from West Cliff. The patient's going to be in room 305 with a 3 week old male now having some back and chest pain. Also some difficulty breathing. We have a history of spinal surgery. We did speak with the nurse, so they are aware that we are not. The patient was the one who originally called the room.

93-31-98-34, respond to 301, Dallarada Boulevard. Locating a white pickup truck, 65-year-old male, disoriented. He ran his truck into the curb. Flight difference is mild. History of cardiac history. PD Delta.

241 responding. 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It's an 88-year-old female. She's been sick for a couple of days. She's having some dizziness. She's possibly dehydrated.

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She's having an allergic reaction to an unknown substance. 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Denies any pain or difficulty breathing.

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0: 90 Code 6795, police responding number 6, Wild Rose Court off of Navy. So 58-year-old man, he's vomiting, lethargic, possibly kidney acidosis. The caller was not on scene with the patient. He had spoken with the patient about 10 minutes ago.
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Medic 242 responding to the Rehab Institute of St. Peter's. Your location is going to be in room 3510. Supervising, it's a 60-year-old female. The CT shows she has a midline shift with some left side weakness. The patient does have a Yanker device.

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Construction on scene. We call it advice to go set the gas line. They can smell it and hear it. Fire has been contacted. They will be responding.

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0: 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We definitely have an obvious leak, and it is not open to a ground trench at this time.
1: That's an obvious leak. 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
0: We're on scene at the intersection of Polly and 94 with an individual that's fallen. If you could dispatch an ambulance to us.
1: Okay, I'll create a call. Okay. 9467, just confirming that this is not a pedestrian truck, correct?

0: County to 9467. We received a call from PD advising that it was a pedestrian struck. Is that correct?
1: That's incorrect. It just fell on the sidewalk.
0: That is incorrect information from PD. It was just for a fall. Do you have any patient information?
1: This is an 18-year-old female.
0: That's correct. The 18-year-old female that has fallen.

All units, if you're responding on FETEX 61, you can disregard 67 is on scene and just need Medic 211 to respond at 12.

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0: 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Will you clear on my traffic that you can disregard?
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0: Seven rolls up on this. It's an 18-year-old female who is fallen on the sidewalk.

0: Flight 351 and 91, the report responding 2321, send in to drive off of 5D. It's an 85-year-old female. She's shaky, weak, and having some cold sweats. Based on a cardiac and a stroke history, there's no test evidence of a stroke. She denies having any chest pain. If you check your notes, there's entry info.
1: Alpha 34 driver, can you go to 16, please?

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0: Note 411 and 9662 responding Compass Health, 1032 Crosswinds Court. The patient is at the front desk. It is a 28-year-old male having a panic attack, talking nonsense. He's non-violent. County's at 9815.
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0: 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The caller is advising that the gas line has been hit. Fire isn't out. They can smell it and hear it. County 9467, confirming your service.
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0: 411 County. It's going to be at the Christ Center and up on this.
1: Okay.
0: Yeah, maybe 744.
1: Maybe 744 then.
0: We have a residential feed truck near the house.
1: After a residential feed is truck near the house.

14 responding. Tiger 1, Pearl Drive off of Salt River Road. This was called in. It was Norfolk 7 Railroad. There was a train conductor that advised that he could see smoke coming from the area. Unknown caller. We are attempting to find anything on cameras. We're unsuccessful at this time.

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It's a 16-year-old female having some bright abdominal pain and difficulty breathing, near fainting. She's conscious and alert.

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1: 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The nurse is wanting her to be sent out to be evaluated. She's currently in rehab for fentanyl use.

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0: Yes, sir. Contact has been made with the homeowner. There's no visible hazards.
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0: Just beam from shower X now set off. No hazards. 154 is in service. Alarm's been reset.
1: Okay. Alarm has been reset. It was set off from shower.

Medic 211 is 28, SSM Urgent Care, 711, Veterans Memorial Parkway. 23-year-old female complaining of abdominal pain, nausea, and vomiting. She's roughly 20 or so weeks pregnant.

3321 or something, total excursion to 4201 Highway K, room number 4. 34-year-old male, difficulty breathing and dizziness. Advise you to remain at rest.

0: 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He's pale in color. 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

0: 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I'm on the scene of a motor vehicle accident. I was 911 injuries. AFPD responded to my location in front of 365 Mail.
1: Let me use 6 and Oscar. We will have PD response. You're on Highway K.

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1: Can you please move your PD amount?

Yeah, you're flying 21 and flying number 16 in quiet mode, hold off of St. Peter's Pass. And 89 no funerals at no speed, the bleeding is not serious. Ninety-four, 50 and 57 is flying to the St. Charles Police Department at 1781 and I will for a 24-year-old male having some difficulty breathing, the patient does have asthma and an inhaler ran out to an inmate.

0: 96 Tiger County. 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
1: Okay, thank you, Bravery. Medic 121 status, we're 5-3. 121 status, we're 5-3.

9610 approaching Chinook at 577, Rutgers Meadows. It's a 65-year-old female, found laying on the ground. She's located in the meat department. She's conscious, however, she is not alert. She is unable to talk. Her hands are turning purple.

0: Medic 801 and 9524, your patient's going to be located in the new compartment. It's approximately 65 years from now. She was found laying on the ground. She's unable to talk, and now the caller is advising that she is drooling. I don't know.
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0: 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The medic unit responding, all I need is their monitor and their stretcher.
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1: 411 in service. Medic 132 responding to the left decision, KSL 7 South Moon. 473, you are now near fainting. He does have an elevated BP and he's vomiting.

Units responding, 122 North Spring Lane, Gulf Gentleman Road. 82-year-old female complaining of chest discomfort and back pain. She does have cardiac history. They're attempting to find out for an patient at this time.

0: units responding to North Spring Lane. The caller is advising to use the side door with the ramp. There is a red end.
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1-29-95-44, responding to the Brookmont Apartments at 104 Main Street Drive. This is going to be an apartment 8 Adam for a 52-year-old male having some vision and speech problems. Symptoms started around 8 o'clock this morning.

0: And it's solid. I mean, maybe it's 15 spines on
1: gotcha.
0: CBD. Kratom at 12682 Veterans Memorial Parkway. The 24-year-old female says a near-fainting panic attack. She is 4 months pregnant. The caller was not on scene with the patient.

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1: Okay.
0: 352, the lane drive off of West Clay. Doorway screening is advised. 73-year female. She hasn't been cleared speech and diarrhea. She was last seen well around 1 a.m.
1: Yeah.
0: And she does have a history of TIA.
1: Okay.

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The caller is now advising that the patient's last seen normal time was in fact yesterday at 2200.

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325 Clover Lane, Healing Partner, Ocean. The 48-year-old female, she was found unconscious. She was breathing. She was found laying on the ground. There is a home health nurse that has just arrived on scene. PD is also responding. They are attempting to move the patient on her back. Currently, she is on her side. The airway is open.

Hello, Quinn, 31 and 9514, responding to manufacturing at 301 Cannon Baldwin. It's going to be building two. They're going to be located near the east dock, man doors. It's a 30-year-old male who passed out, possibly heat-related. He's conscious and alert now. This is going to meet you on guide you in.

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0: Downgrading Priority 3, transferring to St. Joe, St. Charles.
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0: So is that last tracked for 9154 or 9134?
1: It was 4347.
0: Yeah, can I keep an attack on the original phone in 9154?

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0: 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The building has been evacuated. We said that our ambulance is investigated.
1: 734, seems to be a large single story manufacturing plant. The building has been evacuated. And we have evacuated.

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2: Confirmed false alarm in service.
0: Yes, sir. Just be advised, we really just went up the phone with the alarm company. We're advising them getting additional alarms.
2: Yes, ma'am. The additional alarm will be false.

0: 211 County, you only on the left for 212, all right? 411 County, I apologize, only on the left for 412.
1: That is 411 Oscar. You're going to be handling in place of 412. Medic 412, will you clear that you can disregard?

806 in service. 2 days 4 11 responding 206 East Academy Drive. 24 and 8 year old man. His diaper is full red but not actively bleeding.

931 responding at 1203 Texas Junction off of Dingledine. It's a 69-year-old male. He's being treated with antibiotics for a staph infection. Now, persistent vomiting. The patient is conscious and alert. He's also complaining of some pain in his left side near his rib cage.

0: 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Citizen assist. At 4000 Rosewood Terrace Drive. Cross streets are Rosewood Way and PR 8 Boulevard. Medic 111 and 9662. Citizen assist.
1: Yeah, you can cancel Medic 111 on that. I'll be responding.
0: Rosewood Terrace Drive. Cross streets are Rosewood Way and PR Hughes Boulevard.
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9620, 8724, and Medic 221. Motor vehicle accident involving a motorcycle. At Cinnamon Hills Drive and Lehneman Drive. Cross streets are South St. Peter's Parkway. 9620, 8724, and Medic 221. Motor vehicle accident involving a motorcycle. At Cinnamon Hills Drive and Lehneman Drive. Cross streets are South St. Peter's Parkway. 1429.

was responding to the intersection of Sherman Hills Drive and Lindeman Drive off South Kings Parkway. 4-year-old male missed a turn, slid under a truck. Motorcycle was on top of the patient. Bleeding reported not serious at this time. Possible head injury with a possible broken leg. We'll get beating up.

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0: 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Beyond investigating, appears the patient is no longer trapped.
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At 223. Broadview Court. Cross streets or Highway 79. Medic 111. Sick case. At 223. Broadview Court. Cross streets or Highway 79. 1436.

Medic 111 responding to 23 Broadview Court, prosecuted with ME9, 62-year-old female. Her leg is swollen and in pain. She previously has a torn meniscus and knee replacement. Conscious alert.

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At 1266, Rayton Hollow Drive. 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Residential alarm. Rayton Hollow. At 1266, Rayton Hollow Drive. Cross Street to Weldon Spring Road. 1438.

Static 421, Sick Case, McDonald's, Lake St. Louis, at 2144 West Terra Lane, Cross Street Sir East Pippin Avenue. Medic 421, Sick Case, McDonald's, Lake St. Louis, at 2144 West Terra Lane, Cross Street Sir East Pippin Avenue, 1439. 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

0: 734, do you have your responding 1266 Leighton Hollow Drive? This is initially calling to the alarm company, advising heat and fuel alarms on 46, 47, and 48 on the main level. I did reach out to the EC. She did advise that there was an inspector on site doing some testing. She did advise it was a false alarm. Your discretion.
1: Hey, 734 is clear.
0: Medic 421 is responding down to 2144 West Terrell Lane. It's a 21-year-old female. She's feeling hot and cold. She does have lupus. She's going to be located at pump 12 in a white Honda Elantra.

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0: Patient is in care of Medic 221. They will be preparing him for transport. 8724 remaining on scene for cleanup.
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0: 424, Medic 242, and 9680. Motor vehicle accident with injury. At Mexico Road and Spencer Road, cross streets on Mexico Road and Spencer Road. 9524, Medic 242, and 9680. Motor vehicle accident with injury. At Mexico Road and Spencer Road, cross streets are Mexico Road and Spencer Road. 1443.
1: I'm clear, direct. Thank you.

Units responding to the intersection of Mexico and Spencer. It's an 88-year-old male, apparently it's a single vehicle into a pole. Advised low OT, it's going to be in a beige SUV. PD is advising that it is blocking the intersection.

0: Medic 351, 9144, and 9630. 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Life in question. 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
0: Medic 241 and 9542. Stroke numbness. Unbridled living. At 363, Turn Durban Road, Unit 266. Cross streets are Mexico Road. Medic 241 and 9542. Stroke numbness. Unbridled living. At 363, Turn Durban Road. Unit 266. Cross streets are Mexico Road. 1447.
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2: Units responding to the Circle K at 1571 Bryan Road. Per PD, you are now clear to disregard. Again, units responding to the Circle K, you can now disregard.

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At 300. First Capital Drive, Unit 458. Cross streets are South 2nd Street and South 3rd Street. 1506.

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Stroke numbness. At 1501, 1699 First Capital Drive South. Cross streets are Sherman Drive and Zumbel Road. Medic 2/11, and 9450. Stroke numbness. At 1501, 1699 First Capital Drive South. Cross streets are Sherman Drive and Zumbel Road. 1518.

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0: And it's true that in the 90s, Rutherford was calling
1: the Southbound City Veterans Memorial Parkway, city advised that they do have an officer on route to help with traffic.
0: 1521.
1: The flashing hazard lights are on, going to be in a black Chevy Trax. It's a 24-year-old female. She's having some left-sided weakness, started around 15:15. The patient is 5 days postpartum.

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It's an 84-year-old male whose knee is swollen and painful since Saturday, unknown reason.

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Vehicle fire. 9 mile marker Highway 370 East. At 900, Highway 370 East. Cross streets are East Ramp Low 370 and Earth City Expressway. Respond on North Cat 10. 9410, 9417, and 9406. Vehicle fire. 9 mile marker Highway 370 East. At 900, Highway 370 East. Cross streets are East Ramp Low 370 and Earth City Expressway. Respond on North Cat 10. 1526.

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0: 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Cross streets are Veterans Memorial Parkway. 1529. Medic 806. Psych case non-suicidal. Police on scene advised to proceed. At Emmons Avenue and North 3rd Street. Cross streets are Emmons Avenue and North 3rd Street. Medic 806. Psych case non-suicidal. Police on scene advised to proceed. At Emmons Avenue and North 3rd Street. Cross streets are Emmons Avenue and North 3rd Street. 1530.

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That is pretty funny. Inmans and Northern, so a 48-year-old man, police are on scene advising you can proceed. 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

When it first opened, 1854, we find the exact type of rental at number 9, Pro Shop Drive, is the Penny Lake Clubhouse. 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

Rabbit 231. Fall possibly dangerous. Southgate at 1358, Bradford Drive. Cross streets are in Gildine. Medic 231. Fall possibly dangerous. Southgate at 1358, Bradford Drive. Cross streets are in Gildine. 1544.

Medic 231 responding 1358 Bradford Drive. It's going to be inspected off a single line. It's an 81-year-old female. She's falling. She has a head injury. It's going to be located in the driveway.

0: Medic 351, sick case, Foxbridge, at 2492, Foxbridge Court, cross streets are Lake St. Louis Boulevard. Medic 351, sick case, Foxbridge, at 2492, Foxbridge Court, cross streets are Lake St. Louis Boulevard, 1549.
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9564. Smoke investigation. At 2405, South Old Highway 94 unit in the area. Cross streets are Florine Boulevard and Christie Drive. 9564. Smoke investigation. At 2405, South Old Highway 94. Unit in the area. Cross streets are Florine Boulevard and Christie Drive. 1559. Medic 807, Level 3 transfer, Barnes St. Peter's, at 10, Hospital Drive Unit 2281, Cross Streets or Emergency Drive in Junbergen Circle. 1559.

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0: 734, medic 321, and 9680. Stabbing gunshot wound arrest. Police request stage. At Winghaven Boulevard off ramp. Cross streets are Winghaven Boulevard and I-64 West. 8734, medic 321, and 9680. Stabbing gunshot wound arrest. Police request stage. At Winghaven Boulevard off ramp. Cross streets are Winghaven Boulevard and I-64 West.
1: And who's the closest blood unit for that Winghaven call, if you want to attach them to that?
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0: Medic 111. Changing. Old Fallon Civic
3: Center.
0: 403. Civic Park Drive. Cross streets are Lincoln Street and Woodlawn Avenue. Medic 111. Changing. Old Fallon Civic Pool. At 403. Civic Park Drive. Cross streets are Lincoln Street and Woodlawn Avenue. 1602. Stabbing gunshot wound arrest.
5: Units responding to the Winghaven Boulevard off ramp from 64th westbound. Caller by the way, assault and someone was shot. Continuing stage, our Fallon PD is arriving on scene.
0: Stabbing gunshot wound arrest. Police request stage. At Winghaven Boulevard.
5: 9906, good advice. We are sending another BC with blood.
0: Boulevard and I-64 West. 1602.

95, 64, and 68 responding. It's going to be in the area of 2405 South Old Highway 94. Again, it's going to be in the area. You call the advisor, possibly going to leave that homeless encampment.

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1: I need you to disregard all of those VCs that assigned to that call. Send the closest blood unit besides 9630.
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0: County, did you... Were you clear that we're also responding to this incident?
1: That's clear. We'll attach you to the call.
2: 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CPR is in progress. That's one.

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1: We're on the scene. This is a small brush fire. 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
0: Okay. 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We've got water on the fire. I'm assuming that 68 is on with you.

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Medic 361 and 9134. Fall possibly dangerous. At 705, Preston Downs. Cross streets are Conhouse Road. Medic 361 and 9134. Fall possibly dangerous. At 705, Preston Downs. Cross streets are Conhouse Road. 1612.

Medic 241. Site case suicidal. Police on scene advised to proceed Orchard Hills. At 44, Orchard Hills Drive. Cross Street Sergeant Durbin Road. Medic 241. Site case suicidal. Police on scene advised to proceed Orchard Hills. At 44, Orchard Hills Drive. Cross Street Sergeant Durbin Road. 1616.

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0: 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Police on scene advised to proceed Orchard Hills. 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Cross Street Sergeant Durbin Road. 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Police on scene advised to proceed Orchard Hills. At 44, Orchard Hills Drive. Cross Street Sergeant Durbin Road. 1618.
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Barnes St. Peter's. 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

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Site case unknown status. Police request stage. At 729 Norwich Drive. Cross streets are Stonington Drive and Ross T Road. 9435 and Medic 261. Site case unknown status. Police request stage. At 729 Norwich Drive. Cross streets are Stonington Drive and Ross T Road. 1638.

0: 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Status check.
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Cross streets are West Clay Street. 9467, Fall Public Assist, at 928, Sugar Pear Street. Cross streets are West Clay Street. 1653.

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0: 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Stroke abnormal breathing. Duchenne Hills at 3100 Cherokee Lane. Cross streets are West Randolph Street. 9410 and medic 211. Stroke abnormal breathing. Duchenne Hills at 3100 Cherokee Lane.
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2: 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Okay, I will check.

0: it appears that they will be in fact closer.
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0: Fantasy advice. We did just get a notification from PD that you guys are cleared to go in on Norwich Drive.
1: That's clear. You can still do the change.
2: No, 261, we copy direct. We'll handle the stroke on Bichon.
0: That's it. 261, I have you responding along with 9410 for the stroke at 4100 Cherokee Lane, Bichon Hills.

0: 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An 89-year-old male, he fell in the garden. It's a non-injury. 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
0: 261-9410. 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I'm telling you, headache and dizziness and blurred vision. If I symptoms started last Thursday, but they have gotten worse today around 1300.
1: 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Cross streets are Stonington Drive and Cross T Road. 1657.
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1: 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Fall, chest or neck injury, difficulty breathing. At 1619 Deergrass Drive, cross street Sersonville Road. 1658. 311. Fall not dangerous. 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At 1367, Heritage Landing. Cross streets are South St. Peter's Parkway. Medic 311. Fall not dangerous. 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At 1367, Heritage Landing. Cross streets are South St. Peter's Parkway. 1658.

0: 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To an 81-year-old female, she fell on a step. She has an arm and a leg injury.
1: 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Sketch Station 21, at 835, Freedoms Road. Cross streets are Shamer Parkway. Medic 361, move up. Sketch Station 21, at 835, Freedoms Road. Cross streets are Shamer Parkway. 1701.
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Cross streets are Timberridge Drive. 9620, Medic 231, and 9542. 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High Point Acres. At 58, Circle Way. Cross streets are Timberridge Drive. 1717. Medic 132, 9134, and 9680. Motor vehicle accident and known injury. At Highway K and Mexico Road. Cross streets are Highway K and Mexico Road. Medic 132, 9134, and 9680. Motor vehicle accident and known injury. At Highway K and Mexico Road. Cross streets are Highway K and Mexico Road. 1717.

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0: is on the scene. Three vehicles, minor damage. Everyone appears out. 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

Units responding, 58 Circle Way. Going to be in High Point Acres off of Timber Ridge. 73-year-old female having some chest pain. She's pale and clammy.

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1: 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Phillips 66 Harvester and Summergate Parkway. 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
0: 221. 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
2: 221, be advised. 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
0: Yeah. Sector 311 is already out. 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

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Sick case altered LOC. Hawk Ridge. At 645, Falcon Crest Drive. Cross streets are Lake St. Louis Boulevard. 9844 and Matic 431. Sick case altered LOC. Hawk Ridge. At 645, Falcon Crest Drive. Cross streets are Lake St. Louis Boulevard. 1728.

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1: Medic 311, I copy. Two vehicles, moderate damage, over the western route.
2: Medic
1: 431 and 9844 responding, 645, South and Crest Drive, off of Lake St. Louis Boulevard. We received this call. It was disconnected on transfer. 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We have attempted recontact. We have public service gathering additional information.

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It's an 81-year-old male high doctor. He's staring off into space. He's going to be located in the backyard. He is a dementia patient.

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0: 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What is 801's location?
1: Medic 807, looks like 801 is approaching Rock Road. They're on Highway 7.
0: Go ahead and put us on that transfer out of Lake and take them off of it, please.
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1: 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Priority 2 patients, Hawk Ridge. At 645 South Conquest Drive. Cross streets are Lake St. Louis Boulevard. 9640. Sitkay Faltered LOC. Priority 2 patients, Hawk Ridge. At 645 Falcon Crest Drive. Cross streets are Lake St. Louis Boulevard. 1739.

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1: 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Hemorrhage possibly dangerous. Fox Trail. At 648, Woodchuck Lane. Cross streets are thick at Lane and Fox Hunt Court. Medic 421. Hemorrhage possibly dangerous. Fox Trail. At 648, Woodchuck Lane. Cross streets are thick at Lane and Fox Hunt Court. 1801.

Medic 421 responding. 648 Woodchuck Lane, Fox Trail, across the thicket lane at Fox Hunt for 39-year-old male, vomiting blood, quadriplegic.

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Cross streets are South Old Highway 94 and Woodstone Drive. Medic 231, Fall Public Assist, Boulevard Senior Living of Street, Peters, at 500, Bluffstone Circle, Unit 1007. Cross streets are South Old Highway 94 and Woodstone Drive, 1819.

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Received an alarm coming for a 78-year-old female, slip and fall in the shower. No reported injuries. There is husband on scene, tell you.

0: 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Medic 431 and 9844. Diabetic seizures. Huginous. At 10, Meadows Circle Drive. Unit 116. Cross streets are Technology Drive and Fountain Grass Drive. 1826.
1: Two 31 says clear 33.
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Navy 431, Navy 44 responding. Cugino's 10, Meadows Circle, Suite 116 for a 55-year-old female. Single seizure, no longer seizing. Normal breathing.

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0: Fire Patrol. 421 is that a ring transport?

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Changing. At 2509, Highway K. Cross streets are Woodcrest Boulevard and Hutchins Farm Drive. Medic 131. Changing. At 2509, Highway K. Cross streets are Woodcrest Boulevard and Hutchins Farm Drive. 1832.

0: 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Residential fire dry cooking. At 102, Grey Wolf Drive. Cross streets are Farsi Road. 9134. Residential fire dry cooking. At 102, Grey Wolf Drive. Cross streets are Farsi Road. 1834. Fall Public Assist. Westboro Estates. At 4, Windermere Court. Cross streets are Joss T. Road.
1: 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Originally covered by child reported burned food in the microwave, smoking. There's a father on scene stating there is no fire, requesting you disregard.

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0: Originally called in by a child on scene reported burned food in the microwave, smoking. The father arrived and stated there is no fire and request that you disregard.
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0: 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Thank you for 50 responding for Windermere Court in Westboro State, South Carolina, for a 73-year-old female fell during a lift transfer, reported non-injury.

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M805 request fire respond on the quiet St. Andrews. At 2058, Golfway Street. Cross streets are West Clay Street and 8th Street.

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Assist PNS. M805 request fire respond on the quiet St. Andrews. At 2058, Gulfway Street. Cross streets are West Clay Street and Ainsworth Court. 1842.

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